0: Hey, yo, Paul, man, who taught you how to
1: do
0: that,
1: man? Yeah, man, how you learn
0: man?
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0: something that happens all the time. 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